0: Hi, this is Kygo.
1: Stargazing. 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
1: 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The style I use to fuse is lyrical. It's a poem for the words I use are too strong, and the pain is straight up along.